will fade eventually. So if our time is running out, day after day, we'll make the mundane a masterpiece. Oh my, my, oh my, my love, I take one look at you, you're taking me out.

stretches in the air. The funk of 40,000 years and grisly ghouls from every tomb are closing in to seal your doom.

The simple fact is that I'm all bad, and I'm always there. One sexy can't perplex me. Now you know who's more.

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